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0: 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You can call us at 844-REWIND-8. That's 844-739-4638 from anywhere in the USA, including Alaska and Hawaii. And you might wind up on the telephone top five. In just a few minutes, we put The Edge from U2 in the artist spotlight. But first, let's rewind with Outkast.
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0: right, it's time for another Rewind Artist Spotlight, and this time it's The Edge from U2 talking about his mama. She was actually a roadie for the band.
1: Mrs. The Edge, called Edge, Edge. She was our first roadie, by the way. She's no longer with us, but she had a VW Beetle, and she used to drive us around. We would be postering at midnight. We used wallpaper, and we used to wallpaper over other people's posters. Not very cool. And then she would call us when the police came, saying, "Get out, boys! Get out!" She was a Welsh from Wales.
2: She drove the getaway car.

0: 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I'm Gary Bryan. Coming up in a few, the top 5 hits for the month of August 1991.
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7: All right, in just a few minutes, we count down the five biggest hits for August 1991, right after we rewind with the Bangles.

it is time for another Rewind Custom Top 5 Countdown. And this time we reach back to the month of August 1991 for your five biggest hits. In fifth place, Motown Philly by Boyz II Men.

We're counting them down, the five biggest hits for the month of August, 1991. And in third place, a Euro dance outfit called the KLF with 3 AM Eternal.

0: Ladies and gentlemen, the KLM have now left the building.
1: Our countdown of the five biggest hits for August 1991 is now up to number two. In a song called It Ain't Over Till It's Over, the very first chart hit for Lenny Kravitz.

countdown of the five biggest hits for August 1991, now up to first place. And a song from Robin Hood, Prince of Thieves, with Kevin Costner. It's Everything I Do for You by Bryan Adams.

0: Brad Adams rewinds, and that is our custom top five countdown. Brandon Castillo is our engineer, so I'll hit you first, a little sneak preview of the pop culture quiz.
1: Let's do it.
0: All right. When the first Starbucks opened in Seattle in the Pike Place Market back in 1971, they had a mermaid logo already, but there was a difference from that mermaid logo to the current mermaid logo. What was the difference?
1: About $20.
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5: All right, here's your Rewind pop culture quiz. When the first Starbucks opened in Seattle, they had a mermaid logo, but it was a different mermaid logo. What was the difference? You'll find out after we rewind with Michael Jackson.

Rocket Jackson Rewinds, and that brings us back to the pop culture quiz. The very first mermaid logo for Starbucks back in 1971, when they opened their first store in the Pike Place Market in Seattle, well, her breasts were not covered up. That's right. A little risque to go nationwide with that, so now she's very modest. The Starbucks mermaid. Let's rewind.

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1: 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There's a big rewind playlist button on there. You can see everything we're doing on the show this week. That's GaryBryanShow.com. Also, a merch page with some great Rewind merchandise. Coming up in just a few minutes, what if Stevie Nicks wasn't able to write songs? What would that be like? She'll tell you in her own words on the Artist Spotlight right after we rewind with Oasis. Today.

0: right, it's time for a Rewind Artist Spotlight, and this time we put a great singer-songwriter in the spotlight. But what if she couldn't write music? Here's Stevie Nicks.
1: I've been in a lot of trouble because, to me, the music is writing songs. 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That, to me, is the most important.
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0: Stevie Nicks rewinds, and that is the Artist Spotlight. I'm Gary Bryan. Coming up in just a few, the top five songs about freedom.
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1: All right, in just a few minutes, another custom top five countdown, the five biggest songs about freedom, right after we rewind with the Gorillaz.

All right, it's time for another Rewind Custom Top 5 Countdown. And this time, we've compiled the 5 biggest songs about freedom. In 5th place, Freedom 90. Here's George Michael.

It's a custom top five countdown, the five biggest songs about freedom. 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

0: Cincinnati and Heartbreakers Rewind, and that is our top five countdown. I'm Gary Bryan. Coming up next on the Rewind Pop Culture Quiz, Brandon Castillo.
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0: 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Okay, well, the real answer is coming up next.
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And just want to say a special howdy to 98.7 Cool FM in Utah, the greatest station in the state of Utah. Coming up in just a few minutes, how did David Bowie ask Iman to marry him? You'll hear a classic clip in the Rewind Artist Spotlight right after we rewind with Lenny Kravitz.

0: The spotlight, and this time we relive the moment when this superstar popped the question to his model wife, Iman. What happened? Here's David Bowie.
1: Asked her to marry me on Riverside.
2: 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He found it, bought it from them, and he proposed it. It was sweet. And of course, I said yes.

0: David Bowie rewinds, and that is the Artist Spotlight. I'm Gary Bryan. Coming up in just a few minutes, the Telephone Top 5 at 844-REWIND-8.
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0: 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And a call from the home of Big 98.1, Philadelphia.
1: Hey, Gary Bryan. How you doing? I would like to request a song. I'd like to dedicate Rick Astley, Together Forever, from my childhood. Thank you.

0: It's Coast to Coast. It's all request at 844-REWIND-8. The telephone top five. 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

0: Every week we play them back at 844-REWIND-8, the telephone top five. In first place this week, a call from New Mexico.
1: Hello, I'm Sarah. I would like to hear Purple Rain.

0: Prince Rewinds, and that is this week's Telephone Top 5. I'm Gary Bryan. Coming up next on the Rewind Pop Culture Quiz, which song was a bigger hit in 1979? Was it My Life by Billy Joel or My Sharona by The Knack?
1: I was thinking My Bologna by Weird Al, but no.
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right, here's your Rewind Pop Culture Quiz. Which song was a bigger hit in 1979? Was it My Life by Billy Joel or My Sharona by The Knack? We'll reveal the correct answer after we rewind with Aerosmith.

Correct answer is My Sharona. It was number one for 8 weeks, and My Life by Billy Joel came up a little short, didn't even get to number one. Let's rewind with a knack.

Aerosmith rewinds, and that brings us back to the pop culture quiz. The question, which song was a bigger hit? Was it My Life by Billy Joel or My Sharona by The Knack? Well, as Casey Kasem used to say, the

In Excess Rewinds. And that's our show. Hope you enjoyed it. I'd like to give a big shout out to our great radio station from coast to coast. 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Our producer is Jack Bryan. Our engineer, Brandon Castillo. 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You can see exactly what we did on the show this week. Rewind is distributed by United Stations Radio Networks in New York City. I'm Gary Bryan. We'll see you next week. And in the meantime, be kind and rewind.

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5: Well, hello again, Beatles fans, and welcome to another edition of Beatles Weekly, our last for the month of July 2026. How are you doing? It's JC Hayes here. Hope your summer's going well. And a great show in store for you today, as a little bit later on, we'll hop into the solo corner. And remember, this week in 1971, George Harrison holds the two Bangladesh concerts in New York City. We'll salute that album and those performances a little bit later on. But we feature the album Revolver on this week's show because it was released this week in 1966. That's the 60th anniversary of the release of this groundbreaking album, when the Beatles' style after Rubber Soul really started to change and develop. So let's start the show off with a couple of those songs from Revolver here on Beatles Weekly.

0: George Harrison on Revolver.
1: I don't see too much difference myself in Rubber Soul and Revolver. To me, they could both be like Volume 1 and Volume 2. They both were very pleasant and enjoyable records for me.
2: One, two, three, four, one, two.

Cleveland, also Revolver, George Harrison really coming into his own in 1966. 60 years ago this week, Revolver released Taxman and She Said, She Said. And we'll have a couple more songs from that album coming up a little bit later on in the program. But meanwhile, a year prior to that, this week in 1965, the Beatles album here in America, known as Beatles 6, was on the top of the charts at number one for the fourth week in a row. It included this beautiful ballad.

One of the many songs from the White Album written while the Beatles were in India. There's Dear Prudence, John Lennon's ode to Mia Farrow's sister who just wouldn't come out and play. Before that, the beautiful Yes It Is here on Beatles Weekly with me, your host, J.C. Hayes. Always good to have you aboard on the program. By the way, if you'd like to email and just chat, maybe a suggestion for a song or a shout out, I could do that for you. 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As we head over to the Yellow Submarine album.

0: Well, that's John being John at the end of Dig a Pony there. That's a little bit of a different mix. That's the Glenn Johns mix of that song from Let It Be. And before that, George Harrison's Only a Northern Song off of Yellow Submarine. Hey, stick around because coming up, we're going to salute Bangladesh, which happened this weekend back in 1971. 55 years ago, that's on the way.
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3: Let's-

George doing Everybody's Trying to Be My Baby here on Beatles Weekly with me, J.C. Hayes. Well, since we're in the George Harrison mode, let's continue as we enter the solo corner, because it was this week, 55 years ago, that George held his Bangladesh concerts in Manhattan at Madison Square Garden in New York City. He had some friends join him on the stage, including his buddy Ringo Starr. George and Bangladesh, happening this week in 1971.

0: Thank you.
1: Joining George Harrison up on stage at the Concerts for Bangladesh this week in 1971, fellow Beatle Ringo Starr doing It Don't Come Easy. And before that, we heard Wawa and Awaiting on You All, both of those songs from the All Things Must Pass album. Live versions from Bangladesh. What a week it was in rock and roll history when George had the really first big fundraising concert. An amazing feat for George Harrison. Let's get back to all four Beatles together now because, well, it was this week in 1966, the same time as they released the Revolver album, they had a number one album on the charts with Yesterday and Today, which contained these next two songs.

0: 60 years ago today, that album, Yesterday and Today, was number one here in America. It included Drive My Car and I'm Only Sleeping, and it's here on Beatles Weekly. Hey, stick around. Coming up, oh, I've got a good one for you. Did you know that the Beatles were in the studio recording this song, Because, this week in 1969, featuring those amazing vocals? We're going to play a very special treat for you coming up.
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2: 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And they were in the studio without instruments, just laying down their vocals. 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

yeah, John's Rockin' Revolution, I Feel Fine, and the a cappella version of Because on Beatles Weekly, celebrating the album Revolver, released this week 60 years ago, and here's a couple more songs from that album to wrap up the program.

And that wraps up Beatles Weekly Salute to Revolver. Thanks for tuning in. J.C. Hayes here, and always great to have you aboard. Don't forget to look us up on Facebook for the latest Beatles news and information. 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And don't forget, keep your eyes on the long and winding road. 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
1: Here's the latest from the Berkshire News Network. After 90 years in business, the downtown staple, the Highland Restaurant, will close its doors this month. The Berkshire Eagle reports the Highland is one of Pittsfield's oldest continuously operating restaurants. The Fenn Street Eatery opened in 1936 and has been run by members of the Eracy family since 1969. It celebrated its 90th anniversary in May. A Sunday statement posted by the restaurant on social media reads, "It is with a rush of mixed emotions that we announce August will be our final month in business. We hope the Highland will always be remembered, not just for the meals we served, but for the moments shared around our tables. We hope that every time you think of the Highland, it is with a smile." A driver escaped serious injury after his truck caught fire near the hairpin turn on the Mohawk Trail Sunday. According to the Berkshire Eagle, at about noon, crews from the North Adams Fire and Police Departments responded to the fire, which engulfed the blue Dodge Ram pickup truck, said North Adams Fire Department photographer Nick Mantello. No one was injured in the fire, and the road was closed for about an hour while crews cleared the scene. And one person refused to be transported to the hospital after a Saturday rollover crash on Main Street in Monterey. The Berkshire Eagle reports at 3:27 p.m., crews from Monterey and Otis responded to the crash at 605 Main Road near the intersection of Main and Chestnut Hill Roads. Upon arrival, crews found the vehicle lying on its side. Monterey Fire Chief Sean Tryon told the Eagle the sole occupant had already self-extricated before first responders arrived. The occupant was evaluated by EMS and refused transport to the hospital. The crash is under investigation by the Monterey Police Department. That's the latest from the Berkshire News Network.
2: ABC News, I'm Sherry Preston. President Trump calling off another attack on Iran, telling reporters on Air Force One that an agreement on a ceasefire is now imminent. Over the weekend, Iranian leaders said the deal would include a reopening of the Strait of Hormuz, but said it would not be reopened the way it was pre-war. Fast-moving wildfires are threatening homes in Washington State, in and around Spokane. This is Congressman Michael Baumgartner.
3: This is an unprecedented catastrophe for the Spokane area, but I think we're going to see unprecedented collaboration in responding to this fire.
2: Shooting at an In-N-Out Burger in Twin Falls, Idaho. 3 dead, 7 injured. The gunman taking his own life. Acting Attorney General Todd Blanche hoping to appease senators blocking his confirmation, writing that the anti-weaponization fund is formally dead and changes have been made to the IRS immunity deal for the president and his whole family. This is ABC News.
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2: Forecast for today, well, it is what it is. Showers and thunderstorms, at least the chance of thunderstorms, scattered throughout. High today, 77. Chance for showers and thunderstorms tonight, otherwise partly cloudy, 56 your overnight low. Finally, tomorrow, sunshine. And a high tomorrow, close to 80, at least 79 degrees, they're saying. Right now, we're at 71 in North Adams and Pittsfield. It is your morning wake-up on a, I know, Monday, 6:05. Berkshire's greatest hits of the 80s, 90s, and more continues with Prince, Whoopi FM.

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1: 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It is the 3rd of August. As we look back on this day in history, 1492 on this date, Italian explorer Christopher Columbus set sail from Spain in command of 3 ships. 1795, the Treaty of Greenville is signed, ending the Northwest Indian War. 1914, Germany declares war on France. In 1916, Sir Roger Casement, an Irish-born diplomat, is executed for his role in Ireland's Easter Rising. 1923, Calvin Coolidge takes the oath of office after Warren G. Harding's death. 1936, track and field star Jesse Owens, one of 18 black athletes on the U.S. team at the Berlin Olympics, wins his first of 4 gold medals, the most of any American at the Games. Back home, only white Olympians were invited to the White House. 1949, the NBA is born. 1958, the Nautilus submarine travels under the North Pole. 1975, a Boeing 707 crashes into a mountain near Morocco. All 188 people aboard the plane were killed. 1977, The Spy Who Loved Me, James Bond movie with Roger Moore.

0: released in U.S. theaters, featuring, of course, the villain Jaws with the steel teeth. 1984, gymnast Mary Lou Retton scores two perfect tens to win Olympic all-around gold. 1996, the Macarena begins its reign atop the U.S. pop charts. It would spend more time on the Billboard Hot 100 than any other song in history, 60 weeks. And 2008, on this date, multi-million dollar baby photos are published. The first published photos of former couple Brad Pitt and Angelina Jolie's newborn twins go up on People Magazine's website. And that's This Day in History.
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Billy Ocean, Caribbean Queen, your morning wake up, and the Berkshire's greatest hits of the 80s, 90s, and more. We'll be FM busy morning this morning. Coming up, joining us next hour, Beth Laro and Dennis Wicks. I'm going to talk about the run to home base that Beth recently participated in. I'm going to talk to us about that, tell us how that went. And then 8 o'clock hour this morning, my good friend and the executive director of Northern Berkshire United Way, Patty Messina, will be joined by Melissa Montoya, the outreach specialist of ECU Healthcare. ECU Healthcare, one of the many member agencies of the Northern Berkshire United Way. So look forward to that. We'll do our 8:20 Misty Moonlight movie trivia contest. 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
0: Peter, it's starting to get really hot out here.
1: You got that right, Corey. 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
1: Here's the latest from the Berkshire News Network. After 90 years in business, the downtown staple, the Highland Restaurant, will close its doors this month. The Berkshire Eagle reports the Highland is one of Pittsfield's oldest continuously operating restaurants. The Fenn Street Eatery opened in

0: 1936 and has been run by members of the Eracy family since 1969. It celebrated its 90th anniversary in May. A Sunday statement posted by the restaurant on social media reads, "It is with a rush of mixed emotions that we announce August will be our final month in business. We hope the Highland will always be remembered not just for the meals we served, but for the moments shared around our tables. We hope that every time you think of the Highland, it is with a smile." A driver escaped serious injury after his truck caught fire near the hairpin turn on the Mohawk Trail Sunday. According to the Berkshire Eagle, at about noon, crews from the North Adams Fire and Police Departments responded to the fire, which engulfed the blue Dodge Ram pickup truck, said North Adams Fire Department photographer Nick Mantello. No one was injured in the fire, and the road was closed for about an hour while crews cleared the scene. And one person refused to be transported to the hospital after a Saturday rollover crash on Main Street in Monterey. The Berkshire Eagle reports at 3:27 p.m., crews from Monterey and Otis responded to the crash at 605 Main Road near the intersection of Main and Chestnut Hill Roads. Upon arrival, crews found the vehicle lying on its side. Monterey Fire Chief Sean Tryon told the Eagle the sole occupant had already self-extricated before first responders arrived. The occupant was evaluated by EMS and refused transport to the hospital. The crash is under investigation by the Monterey Police Department. That's the latest from the Berkshire News Network.
1: ABC News, I'm Sherry Preston. President Trump calling off another attack on Iran, telling reporters on Air Force One that an agreement on a ceasefire is now imminent. Over the weekend, Iranian leaders said the deal would include a reopening of the Strait of Hormuz, but said it would not be reopened the way it was pre-war. Fast-moving wildfires are threatening homes in Washington State, in and around Spokane. This is Congressman Michael Baumgardner.
2: This is an unprecedented catastrophe for the Spokane area, but I think we're going to see unprecedented collaboration in responding to this fire.
1: Shooting at an In-N-Out Burger in Twin Falls, Idaho. 3 dead, 7 injured. The gunman taking his own life. Acting Attorney General Todd Blanche hoping to appease senators blocking his confirmation, writing that the anti-weaponization fund is formally dead and changes have been made to the IRS immunity deal for the president and his whole family. This is ABC News.
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0: Taking a look at sports, regional action, Major League Baseball. Red Sox beat the Dodgers 8-4. Yankees over the Cubs 2-1. Marlins shut out the Mets 2-0. Phillies shut out the Orioles 8-0. And the Reds all over the Pirates. The final there, 10-2.
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0: Forecast calling for lots of rain, possible thunderstorms throughout the day today. High near 77. Chance for showers and thunderstorms tonight. Otherwise, partly cloudy. Low 56. Nice day tomorrow. Sunny and a high near 79 degrees. Right now, a muggy 71 degrees at 6:35 this morning. Back to your morning wake up. Jimmy Cliff on Whoopi.

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The Berkshire's greatest hits of the 80s, 90s, and more.

0: 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Morning wake up in the Berkshire's greatest hits of the 80s, 90s, and more. Whoopie FM. The City of Pittsfield's Department of Community Development Recreation Program announces the return of summer movie nights at Clapp Park. 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And coming up August 14th, Friday, Barbie. Attendees are asked to bring their own chairs or blankets, something comfortable to sit on each night. And the Lions Club of Pittsfield will also be selling popcorn and soda during each event. Only cash, though, will be accepted. Keep that in mind. Obviously, inclement weather, the schedule is subject to change. But details of those changes will be shared on the Pittsfield Parks and Recreation Facebook and Instagram pages. If you'd like more info, contact Jennifer Van Bramer, the Recreation and Special Events Coordinator, at jvanbramer@pittsfieldma.gov or by phone 499-9371. 499-9371.
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After the fire, Der Kommissar, morning wake up, Berkshire's greatest hits of the 80s, 90s, and more. Whoopi FM, minutes away from some special guests joining me, Beth Lero and Dennis Wixom. Chat about the run to home base. Beth just did that for her, I don't know how many consecutive years, but God bless her. We're going to hear more about that coming up. Want to remind you, West Side Legends is hosting its first annual West Side Neighborhood Summit. It's coming up Saturday, this coming, the 8th, at Durant Park, 1 p.m. till 3 p.m. Durant Park is located at 30 John Street in Pittsfield. Community members are invited to join discussions on energy, housing, electric vehicles, health, wellness, pathways to home ownership. 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

Also, the splash pad is expected to be available. 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
1: The dogs are walked on a leash in a fenced-in yard 3 to 4 times in the morning and 3 to 4 times in the afternoon, making sure everything's good, there's no issues. 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We do take dogs of all kinds and different personalities.
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1: 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Here's the latest from the Berkshire News Network. After 90 years in business, the downtown staple, the Highland Restaurant, will close its doors this month. The Berkshire Eagle reports the Highland is one of Pittsfield's oldest continuously operating restaurants. The Fenn Street Eatery opened in 1936 and has been run by members of the Aracy family since 1969. It celebrated its 90th anniversary in May. A Sunday statement posted by the restaurant on social media reads, "It is with a rush of mixed emotions that we announce August will be our final month in business. We hope the Highland will always be remembered, not just for the meals we served, but for the moments shared around our tables. We hope that every time you think of the Highland, it is with a smile." A driver escaped serious injury after his truck caught fire near the hairpin turn on the Mohawk Trail Sunday. According to the Berkshire Eagle, at about noon, crews from the North Adams Fire and Police Departments responded to the fire, which engulfed the blue Dodge Ram pickup truck, said North Adams Fire Department photographer Nick Mantello. No one was injured in the fire, and the road was closed for about an hour while crews cleared the scene. And one person refused to be transported to the hospital after a Saturday rollover crash on Main Street in Monterey. The Berkshire Eagle reports at 3:27 p.m., crews from Monterey and Otis responded to the crash at 605 Main Road near the intersection of Main and Chestnut Hill Roads. Upon arrival, crews found the vehicle lying on its side. Monterey Fire Chief Sean Tryon told the Eagle the sole occupant had already self-extricated before first responders arrived. The occupant was evaluated by EMS and refused transport to the hospital. The crash is under investigation by the Monterey Police Department. That's the latest from the Berkshire News Network.
2: ABC News, I'm Sherry Preston. New orders overnight from Acting Attorney General Todd Blanche could help lock up his nomination to get the job permanently. One ends the so-called anti-weaponization fund. The other limits the Trump family's immunity from IRS audits. Both issues raised by Republican senators blocking Blanche's nomination. Hundreds of homes destroyed in eastern

0: Washington by wildfires. ABC's Alex Stone is in Spokane.
1: People had to get out with little to no warning, and it was bumper to bumper on Saturday night. Police were telling people, use every side road you can, that this is about saving your life right now. It was in high wind, and this was all about the wind. It was wind-driven. It was going in 50-mile-an-hour winds, and there's no stopping. No matter how many firefighters you have, there is no stopping a fire that is in winds like those.
0: President Trump saying a deal with Iran may be imminent, pausing what he says were planned large-scale attacks. This is ABC News.
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0: Taking a look at sports. Regional action, Major League Baseball. Red Sox beat the Dodgers 8-4. Yankees over the Cubs 2-1. Marlins shut out the Mets 2-0. The Phillies shut out the Orioles 8-0. And the Reds beat the Pirates. The final there, 10-2.
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0: Forecast, yeah, get set to get wet, right? Showers, thunderstorms scattered throughout the day. 77 for a high tonight. More showers and thunderstorms, otherwise partly cloudy, 56. And sunny tomorrow, 79. So might get a decent day. Still 71 in North Adams and Pittsfield for 7 in the morning. Ugh, just sticky, muggy, nasty. But that's summer here in New England. Coming up, chatting with our special guests, Beth and Dennis. It's Crowded House, Whoopi FM.

0: of August. 7:09 here in the Bishop West Real Estate Studio. Beth Laro, Dennis Wixom joining me. Good morning.
1: Good morning, good friends. Good morning.
0: How's the weather out there? The same when I got
2: it's
0: here.
2: Out there.
1: Exactly.
0: How was the weather? What was it, July 25th? No.
1: Yes.
0: Is that the day for the...
1: Yeah, it was. Yeah.
0: Good was, it, was it not? I can't remember. Was it?
1: It was a gorgeous day.
2: Beautiful.
1: I mean, it was cool enough in the morning for running because the runs, the ceremony starts at 7 a.m.
0: Okay.
1: And the run is at 8. And, you know, it's always a concern on the streets of Boston how it's going to be.
0: But well, yeah.
1: It was probably low 70s, which is just, it was perfect.
0: Yeah. I would imagine, you know, if you like did the run at like noontime.
1: Oh, gosh.
0: In July, I mean, there's always the chance it's going to be 90, you know what I mean?
1: Yeah.
0: So, so yeah, earlier the better. But you crossed home plate, you did it?
1: I sure did.
0: For your 12th? Was this your 12th?
1: 12th, yeah. My 12th year. Yeah.
0: Good. I mean, that's, again, I can't give you enough credit, but God bless you. That's awesome.
1: Yeah, I improved my time by 2 minutes.
0: Really?
1: Yeah.
0: And you listen, know. Listeners, 2 minutes, you know, may not sound a lot, but I mean, that's huge. Because, you know, if anything, with each passing year, you would think that the time would slowly, but to improve by 2 minutes.
1: Yeah, it still was an hour and 28 minutes, but...
0: I know, but you said yourself, I think the last time you were on, that you don't, like, practice.
1: No.
2: No.
0: So, I mean, to not even practice and to improve your time...
2: And to not even like running.
0: Right. I mean,
1: I hate it so much.
0: Maybe that's what it is.
1: Maybe.
0: Like, I can't wait till this ends. That gets your, you know, you improve your time by that much just to get it done. Did you make your goal? Or did you have a goal?
1: I did. I had a goal of 5,000. I got to 4,625. So, I mean, I kept saying, oh, I didn't make 5,000. And Dennis is like, you raised over $4,000.
0: Right. Nothing to be, I mean, that you should be proud of that.
1: I'm very proud. Very proud. And thankful to all my supporters.
0: Yes, thank you, everyone, if you did support Beth.
1: Yeah.
0: Do we know if they made their goal?
1: They did. They actually exceeded because they wanted to make 4 million would have been their record, and they did 4 million plus.
2: Yeah. Over.
0: Wow.
2: Yeah.
0: Do we know how many runners slash walkers there were?
1: Yeah, another record year.
0: Really? That's huge.
1: Over 3,100 racers.
0: You runners. Think about that. 3,100 over that.
1: Yeah, I mean, and that's I think the motivation for me to, when I'm out there just getting ready to run, and it's on Jersey Street, I think, is where we start, and there's a DJ, and there's a crowd, and they're hyping everybody up, and, you know, so then you start going, and you're like, yeah, this is fun, and then...
0: Well, yeah, I'm sure the DJ is cranking some tunes.
1: Oh, yeah, yeah.
0: But then I'm sure as you get farther away from the music, it's like... Okay, what am I doing?
1: I hate this.
0: I'm doing this again.
1: This.
2: People are beeping the horns at each other.
0: That's good. And Dennis, where were you? Were you at your Dunkin' Donuts spot?
2: I was for a little while, but I actually walk around inside the stadium because there's a lot of organizations that are not exactly the same as home base, but are like ancillary to them and cooperate with them.
0: That's nice that the Red Sox... Yeah. Foundation allows them to come in and you know, talk about their...
2: Exactly. Yes. And so when there's a new organization, especially that sets up shop there for the year, I go and talk to them specifically, but then I go around and I collect tchotchke for the grandchildren because they, you know, they give away...
0: Because grandchildren
2: pens.
0: Love tchotchke.
2: Oh, they do. They definitely
1: and
2: do.
1: Their parents love it even more.
0: Right. Yeah. Oh, okay.
2: Especially the ones that make noise.
0: That's
2: the tchotchke that makes noise, not the parents. But yeah, so I got to talk to a lot of very interesting people and make some connections. We've actually made some connections with other organizations. So
1: yeah,
0: connections like that'll serve you in the future, or
2: well, it'll help us serve other people in the future. And connections to organizations, like I said, that are similar to home base or cooperate with home base. And you know, we get to have a more hands-on approach.
0: Right.
2: We know more.

0: the more that we know about what's going on in those organizations, the better off we are, more prepared to answer questions and to give a presentation to people that we're asking to donate money, so we can give them the complete story.
1: Right. Which makes sense.
0: Yeah.
1: So, what was the first thing you did, Beth, once you crossed home base?
2: Well, first thing I did was hug Dennis, because he's usually waiting for me around the corner.
1: Well, that's great.
2: Shed a tear or two, because it just is so, it's just so moving. And, you know, yeah, I told Dennis, there's a section on the run where it's like, there's a sign that says 5K this way, 9K that way. And so I'm like, if I get to that sign and I'm not feeling it, you know, I'm not going to be a hero. I'm just going to do the 5K and come back. And of course, I can't do that. So
1: you 9K'd all the way.
2: Yeah, I just went the 9K. And it just, you know, I was relieved that I made it, you know. And so just shed a tear or two just out of the exhilaration of having made it.
1: And, yeah, absolutely. 100%. Yeah. Absolutely. Yeah.
0: I'd known she had selected the 9K when it was an hour and 28 minutes. And because I would have been really worried about her if she had selected the 5K and it was an hour and 28 minutes.
2: Right, exactly.
0: I had 911 on speed dial.
1: This is probably, I probably already know the answer, but do you ever get the runner's high?
2: You know, I was thinking that because I was on a high the whole rest of the day. I think Dennis and I were both, which it's just such an incredible event. The people who do this work are so incredible. The people who are running are so incredible. It's just like everybody is just in such a great mood. I even said to, there was an usher who was helping people get seated for the ceremony. So it's 6:30 in the morning. And so I said to him, do you have to work the game tonight too? And he's like, I sure do. And I'm like, oh, long day for you. And he's like, happy to do it. So
1: that's all. And that's what you like to hear, especially nowadays, because so many people are like,
2: yeah.
1: You know, but to have somebody, you know, that's, you know, filled with good.
0: Yeah. It's a positive. I mean, the atmosphere is just a positive vibe.
1: I'm sure.
0: Totally. Overall, the whole day, it's a positive vibe. Yeah. And it's just, it really is moving. It's hard to explain, and I know I've said that before, but listening to the speeches and, you know, like she said, even talking to the people that are just helping us, they're volunteering to help us to find our seat. Everybody's just so upbeat about it. It's
1: fantastic. I'm sure there's several people that are so emotional that they couldn't talk if you, you know what I mean? Because they're just overwhelmed.
2: Mm-hmm. Yeah.
1: All right, listen, we're going to take a quick break. Don't go anywhere. We'll find out more about the run to home base with my fascinating guests, Beth and Dennis, right after this.

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2: 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And I'd like to say something. 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
4: Back here in the Bishop West Real Estate Studio on a gloomy Monday morning. Well, Mondays in general, aren't they gloomy? But weather certainly adding to it. A couple of special guests joining me, Beth and Dennis. Beth recently did the run to home base to benefit veterans. Were there a lot of veterans in attendance?
5: Oh, yes. Yeah. Yeah, a lot of service, even active duty service.
4: Like, were they like in full uniform, or because that would absolutely make me emotional right from jump. I mean, yeah. I was just
5: there's actually service members who run full ruck gear.
4: Yeah, you were mentioning that guy.
5: Full gear,
4: because if it's
5: pack,
4: 70 degrees, you can just throw on another 20
5: and a flag
6: carrying
5: a flag,
6: full rucksack and a flag.
5: So. Yeah, and I'm like, you know, bopping along in a ponytail and shorts and complaining every step.
4: Yeah, God bless them. I mean, that's not easy. Absolutely not easy.
5: No.
4: It makes you think of the people like Wally.
5: Yes.
4: You know, people that wear these mascot uniforms when it's 90 plus degrees. Like, how? How do you
5: do you have an air conditioning system inside that?
6: Yeah, it's gotta be something.
4: I mean, God, at the end of the day, when they take that off.
5: Oh, gross. I know.
4: Beth summed it up nice. Gross. I wanted to ask you, Beth, because you're talking about, coming through the tunnel. Is there a point during, like, where you're like, oh, I'm almost there?
5: Yes.
4: You
5: come over the bridge, Massachusetts Avenue, whatever it is. You come over the bridge and I round the corner and the street is lined with volunteers. And everybody's like, you got this, you know, and they're ringing cowbells.
4: And that's when you know in your head like, that you're like, I got this.
5: You're going to make it.
4: Yeah.
5: And then you come, I mean, the really just the coolest feeling is you come through the outfield tunnel and then cross in front of the big monster, Green Monster.
4: Green Monster, yeah.

0: So coming through that tunnel is just, and then as you get to the end of it, Fenway just opens up in front of you, and it's just like the view of Fenway and the crowd of people, and it's just like the coolest feeling.
1: And I'm sure the crowd applauds for everybody, you know, everybody that comes through that, you know, is in that final stretch.
0: And I'm up on the big jumbotron, and
1: Well, of course you should be, Mike. I mean, that, listen, again, you know, people that you know have a regular practice of running still might be a little difficult, but for somebody who does not run, who in fact hates running, to put that aside for this one special day, that's, you should be on jumbotron. That's huge. It's a huge moment.
0: Yeah, it's a big. The older I get, especially, it's just really big for me to make it, you know, and to still be able to have my legs still work, and you know, my lungs were burning quite a bit, but you know, they got me through. And as Dennis was saying, you know, I was third in my age group.
1: Okay, finish.
0: Of course, there's only three in my age group, but my son did, you know, because I told everybody. And so he's like, yeah, but there are only three people in your age group, and you were one of them.
1: Right. So, I mean, that's how I would look at it. Yeah. You know, only three people that were willing to do that. That, you know, that's huge.
0: But of course, I'm looking at their time, and I'm like, I have to be number one next year. And so I'm like,
1: I have to be number one. There's that competitive.
0: Oh, yeah. So I'm like, I need to work on it next year.
1: Work on it like practice?
0: Oh, yeah.
2: I've heard that before.
0: Yeah. Well, I have done it in an hour.
1: This is why you sleep with the one eye open.
2: Exactly.
1: Comments like.
0: So I'm in my beginning years, I did it in an hour. So if I did it back then, I should be able to do it.
1: Well, I admire your, you know, the strength of your convictions. I mean, that's, you know, I couldn't do it. Give me 4 hours, maybe.
0: Yeah.
1: And that's still not a guarantee. But do you see yourself like, how many more years do you? How about this question instead? Will you, when you don't think you can run it anymore, will you stop, or will you continue and just do the walk?
0: I'll do it in increments. I'll do, if I really can't do it, and I mean not just that I don't want to, I really can't.
1: Right.
0: I'll drop down to the 5K run, and then I'll drop down to the 5K walk, and then I'll drop down to sitting in the stands, but I still raise money.
1: Okay. So you're gonna keep doing it in some way, shape, or form.
0: As long as I possibly can. I told Dennis maybe he can push me around in a wheelchair. If I'm in a wheelchair.
2: She's pushed me around long enough, so there goes that one eye open thing. But
1: well, I mean, you know, in the spirit of companionship, that means that you both would be participating.
0: Yeah.
2: She even said, not to get any kind of morbid, but she's even said if something, God forbid, happens to her in the future, she still wants me to attend the race and raise funds. So.
0: Yeah,
2: I mean, she wants this to go on and on. So
1: well, let's hope. Yeah, let's hope nothing.
2: Ever.
0: Yeah, I got 30 years. So
1: 30. You're shooting low. You got much more than that. All right, we're gonna take another break. Bottom of the hour news coming up, and then more with Beth and Dennis. Right here on Whoopi. Good morning.
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0: here's the latest from the Berkshire News Network. After 90 years in business, the downtown staple, the Highland Restaurant, will close its doors this month. The Berkshire Eagle reports the Highland is one of Pittsfield's oldest continuously operating restaurants. The Fenn Street Eatery opened in 1936 and has been run by members of the Eracy family since 1969. It celebrated its 90th anniversary in May. A Sunday statement posted by the restaurant on social media reads, "It is with a rush of mixed emotions that we announce August will be our final month in business. We hope the Highland will always be remembered, not just for the meals we served, but for the moments shared around our tables. We hope that every time you think of the Highland, it is with a smile." A driver escaped serious injury after his truck caught fire near the hairpin turn on the Mohawk Trail Sunday. According to the Berkshire Eagle, at about noon, crews from the North Adams Fire and Police Departments responded to the fire, which engulfed the blue Dodge Ram pickup truck, said North Adams Fire Department photographer Nick Mantello. No one was injured in the fire, and the road was closed for about an hour while crews cleared the scene. And one person refused to be transported to the hospital after a Saturday rollover crash on Main Street in Monterey. The Berkshire Eagle reports at 3:27 p.m., crews from Monterey and Otis responded to the crash at 605 Main Road near the intersection of Main and Chestnut Hill Roads. Upon arrival, crews found the vehicle lying on its side. Monterey Fire Chief Sean Tryon told the Eagle the sole occupant had already self-extricated before first responders arrived. The occupant was evaluated by EMS and refused transport to the hospital. The crash is under investigation by the Monterey Police Department. That's the latest from the Berkshire News Network.
1: ABC News, I'm Sherry Preston. New orders overnight from Acting Attorney General Todd Blanche could help lock up his nomination to get the job permanently. One ends the so-called anti-weaponization fund. The other limits the Trump family's immunity from IRS audits. Both issues raised by Republican senators blocking Blanche's nomination. Hundreds of homes destroyed in eastern Washington by wildfires. ABC's Alex Stone is in Spokane.
2: People had to get out with little to no warning, and it was bumper to bumper on Saturday night. Police were telling people, use every side road you can, that this is about saving your life right now. It was in high wind, and this was all about the wind. It was wind driven. It was going in 50 mile an hour winds, and there's no stopping. No matter how many firefighters you have, there is no stopping a fire that is in winds like those.
1: President Trump saying a deal with Iran may be imminent, pausing what he says were planned large scale attacks. This is ABC News.
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1: Once again, showers scattered throughout the day, possible thunderstorms too. High 77, more of the same for tonight. Otherwise, partly cloudy, 56. A nice day tomorrow. Sunny, 79. We're still at 71 in North Adams.

0: or Lowrider. Your morning wake up, 7:39 on this Monday morning. Berkshire's greatest hits of the 80s, 90s, and more. Whoopi FM coming up, 8 o'clock hour. More special guests. 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Let's chat more now with our guests for this hour, Beth Laro, Dennis Wixom. Beth did the, and God bless her, did the run to home base, what, a week ago? A little over a week?
1: A little over a week, yep.
0: Was it last Saturday?
1: Last, yeah.
0: Not this past,
1: week,
0: but I mean...
1: A week ago Saturday, yeah.
0: Wow. And
1: here I am.
0: You couldn't tell? you're hiding it well, or not. Not that you would have to hide it, but no, I sincerely, I know I say it all the time, but I applaud you for really doing something that you don't like to do. Yeah. But because it's for a great cause, benefits veterans, you do it.
1: Yeah. Yeah.
0: And you're, you. Even though you did a great time, you're not happy with your time. Even though you did it 2 minutes, you bested your time by 2 minutes, you're still not happy. And you want to do better, even, you know, better next year. So
2: she wants to win the whole race. I mean, that's who she is.
1: So. Yeah. Well, you got 15 minutes, like some little 20 something year old did. 9K in 15 minutes.
0: Oh, yeah.
2: We love those people that run in the race.

0: 20, you know.
1: Yeah,
2: good for him.
1: Exactly.
2: That's what I say. And guess what? He's doing it and he's raising
1: money. Yeah, and he raised money. That's all that matters.
3: And one of the things we wanted to make sure to mention is, obviously, we're talking about the run to home base and what a wonderful day it is. But the basis of it is, you know, soldiers with traumatic brain injuries and veterans who commit suicide. Unfortunately, that's the
0: right very negative awful part of it. Topic. But
3: the number is 150,000 since 9/11.
0: 120. I mean, think about that.
3: 120 a day.
0: 50,000.
1: Yeah.
3: About 20 a day. Yeah. And the home base program has helped now over 60,000 veterans have gone through the program with no cost again to them or their families.
0: Yeah, and that's huge. Yeah.
3: And one of the things people, I did have a question when we were down there is, as far as raising funds, like we're raising funds locally, and it does definitely benefit people in this area, but also the cost that we incur costs, any funds that are raised, the amount of money that Beth raises, doesn't touch us. It goes right to home-based program. Like if we, our travel costs and everything, that's all
0: separate.
3: We take care of that ourselves. So we don't want anybody to think that they're giving us money to, you know, go out to dinner in Boston.
1: No.
3: And, but these soldiers are, and their families, depending on, you know, what area of the country they're in or which facility they go to, there's no charge for them. They stay there, they eat, you know, it's a 2-week program and everything is taken care of so they can all be together. During that process.
0: No, it truly is a great program. But since you brought it up, did you go out to dinner in Boston?
1: Well, funny thing is that we actually were able to go to a special event Friday night. It's a welcoming reception. Mm-hmm. So got to mingle with other runners and home base personnel. So we met some wonderful people who actually work at home base. So got to chat with them. Mm-hmm. So we didn't have to...
3: And General Hammond as well.
1: So. Right, and the executive director, General Hammond, yeah. And the director of business development. So I made some good connections.
0: It's real.
3: We had a Fenway Frank on Saturday at the game.
1: So.
0: Well, that's eaten in Boston.
1: We get food. They give incentives for if you make a certain amount of money, you get to go to this reception. Make a certain amount of money, you get to go to a post-race party. And so we had chicken fingers and, you know, ballpark food after that. So I don't think we...
0: I don't know if after running, I would want... I don't even know if I'd be able to...
1: It is difficult for me. You know, I have a few things here and there, but it's hard to eat after, especially after that.
3: Well, and she's not... that kind of food is, you know, she loves it, but it's not really... her favorite thing to eat.
0: So right.
3: It's
0: I hate to say it, but it's been so long since I've been to Fenway. What does a Fenway Frank even go for nowadays? They can't be cheap.
1: Yeah.
3: Oh, I don't know. I didn't even because we ate it. Because
0: I don't know if like, you happen to see like the prices or anything, but yeah, just
3: more than I would care to.
1: Yeah, exactly.
3: To say, but I would imagine.
1: How much are the beverages, though? You did have experience with those.
3: Oh, I just gave my card. I didn't look at the price.
0: I just gave my card.
3: Yeah, go ahead, whatever. Well, we also get at the post-race party, if you want to call it that.
1: Yeah.
3: The post-race get-together. It's up on the Sam Deck, which they call it, which is just above the Green Monster, actually, in left field. It's basically an open bar. So, I don't know how much those cost. They cost me a tip, so I give a tip. But I didn't have that many. But it's a great experience. But I'm sure paying, you know, ball players millions of dollars to play baseball and maintaining a stadium which is as beautiful as Fenway Park.
0: Absolutely.
3: Is not an inexpensive proposition. So
0: I like how you worded that.
3: Yeah. It's worth
0: not an inexpensive proposition.
3: Right, exactly.
0: See, you got a career. You got a future career right here. That was nicely done.
1: He could be your sidekick.
0: We may get into trouble, but, you know, in a good way. All right, another quick break, and we'll wrap up with these fantastic folks coming up. Don't go anywhere.
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2: Hi, this is Stephen Valenti. Men's clothing for decades. Over the years, you end up with many tales to tell. Here's another one of my favorites that I'd like to share with you. True story. At 9:30 Monday morning, we received a call from Michael, a local attorney. It seems that he had a very important hearing in Springfield on Friday, and he wanted to look his very best. Could we order him a new suit, tailor it, and have it ready by Thursday night, right after his high-heeled walk for the Elizabeth Freeman Center? We said, why not? We had Michael's measurements on board. We got right to work. The suit was ordered, received on Wednesday, and tailored by Thursday afternoon. As closing time approached, no Michael. We called his office and found him putting the finishing touches to his presentation, not aware of the time. He rushed right down. We handed him his new suit. He handed us the money. Steve Valenti's, when you need to look your very best, at 157 North Street in downtown Pittsfield. And, by the way, Michael won his case.
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1: Back with our guests here in the Bishop West Real Estate Studio on this wet Monday morning. Ugh. Before you know it, it'll be Tuesday, and Tuesday's going to be sunny. So there you go. Beth Laro, Dennis Wixom joining me. So you're ready to do it again next year.
2: Oh,
1: I
2: yeah.
1: mean, I don't mean like you're ready like right now, you know, if it was tomorrow, but you're ready to do it again next July. And
2: definitely. I actually, someone in our singing group forgot to donate, so she handed me $20, and she's like, can I still give you this? I'm like, yeah, I'm gonna put it in an envelope and I'll put it towards next year. So
1: That's good. Good thinking.
2: Yeah, I wasn't about to say, oh no, you know, save it and give it to me for next year. I was like, oh, I took it right away.
3: Yeah, the one that says she can't get money.
1: I was just gonna say, she off air. She that's too funny because yeah. I can relate because I'm the same.
2: But we've also started thinking about different ways to raise money for next year. Yeah. Which there was a family who I know a family who did the run to home base on behalf of one of their family members, and they don't do it anymore. They used to hold a local run, calling the run to home base locally. And so, I'm contacting the Berkshire Running Center, see if we can collaborate to do that. And so we've been after the race when we went back to the hotel, and I'm recovering. We're brainstorming ways to make money for next year.
1: Absolutely.
2: It's like, how can we make even more?
1: But that's good, though.
2: Yeah.
1: You don't stop.
2: It's, no.
1: You know, even though the race itself is done, you're already thinking.
2: Oh, I'm thinking next year.
3: Yeah. 365. Yeah.
2: How can I?
3: It is.
2: How can I make more and more and more?
3: She wants to get out if you raise enough money, you actually can get out in the field as well and help lower the American flag.
2: You know how they drop the big flag over the side? Well, they need people to stand on the field.
1: And I could totally see you.
2: Oh, yeah. Oh, yeah.
1: At peace doing that. I mean, just, you know.
3: But that's, right. It'll be
2: crying the whole time, which I cried during it anyway.
3: Right. Oh, yeah. But, I mean, the point is, obviously, the more money, the better off for the program. So, yeah. But that's a great incentive.
1: You're not
3: personal
1: kidding.
3: Incentive
1: yeah.
3: as
1: Absolutely.
3: Well. Because that would be, a definitive moment for her.
2: Yeah.
1: And listen, some people, I'm not saying this in a bad way at all, but some people do better with incentives.
3: Of course.
1: It's just a mental, something to mentally, throw a grapple hook on and, I could totally see you, Beth, doing that, being right at home doing that.
2: Yeah, I got this shirt because of the certain amount of money that I raised.
1: I love it.
2: Yeah.
1: I love the home base, the American flag right there on the sleeve. What's on the other sleeve? America's
2: the 250.
1: Yeah. No, that's a great shirt.
2: Yeah.
1: Now, that's not available to buy. That's just for...
2: Just for an incentive for runners
1: who... Okay, well, make sure you take care of that.
2: I will.
1: Because that's a collector's item.
2: Oh,
1: right
2: yeah.
1: There.
2: I've got all of my run shirts saved and separate, and all my hats.
3: Hats.
1: I was just saying, what do you like? Wear it a couple of times, and then put it aside for
3: in her garage. In her garage, okay. On the wall of her garage, every bib that she's ever worn in any race. But there's a special section for the run to home base. Yeah. So for a woman who doesn't like to run, we have a wall of bibs from races.
2: I just said.

0: that the other day. I'm like,
1: but again, the runs that you do,
0: yeah,
1: the runs that you do participate in,
0: yeah.
1: Just again, the fact that you don't like running, yeah, that's even more proof that, you know, you're doing it for something you believe in.
0: Yeah,
2: exactly.
0: Yeah.
1: So yeah, absolutely spotlight those suckers on the wall. Give them their separate.
2: And it's no matter, just like you said earlier, no matter who talks to her or talks to us about what she does, the fact that she doesn't run on a regular basis, she doesn't like to run, and then she goes to Boston once a year. She runs once a year. I'll tell a quick story. We were leaving the hotel to go to the race with another nice lady who's involved in the Gary Sinise Foundation, and we were walking, and she goes, "Oh, I forgot my knee brace." She wears this little knee brace. And I said, "Oh, I'll go get it." And she goes, "Oh, you know, you don't have to." But I said, "I'll run back to the hotel and get it." We weren't that far away. I ran back to the hotel and up the elevator into the room, run down the hallway into the room, ran back. I was done for the day right there.
1: Dude, I can totally relate to that.
2: And I'm standing going, here's your brace. And you're going to go run 6 miles. Good for you.
1: Again, but you are inspiring.
0: Well, the cause is what fuels me.
1: Right, that's what I mean. That inspires you. Just, but I mean, you yeah. are, that whole thing is inspiring to many yeah. of us. And
0: yeah, I mean, they take care of families of the fallen. They take care of
1: people who need taking care of.
0: Right, first mm-hmm. responders, healthcare workers. You know, they have a tough job. And a lot of people think, you know, why am I donating money when there's the VA? I mean, you know, my tax dollars pay for the VA, but so many veterans don't even connect with the VA.
1: Yep.
0: And Homebase takes the place of what the VA is not providing. And so, you know.
1: Well, I can't wait till we get you on.
0: For next year.
1: But we'll see you before that. You guys will come
0: we'll
1: on
0: be back
1: the Oldies
0: But Goodies show, yeah.
2: Yeah, sure.
0: Yeah.
1: When is that again? When is it usually? It's
2: usually in November.
1: No, I was going to say November. But yeah. I mean, can you believe it's already August? Is it just me or is
2: no, it's
1: summer
2: not just you.
0: Yeah.
2: Not just you.
1: For winter that took so long. Summer is just flying by.
0: It does.
2: So, well, these rain days slow it down for me, so that's
1: what yeah, no, I agree. But still, but
2: it does. It goes by quickly.
1: So we'll have you back, what, October? It's usually later November, isn't it?
2: Is it
1: mid-November?
2: Yeah, it's usually mid-November.
0: Yeah.
1: So, yeah, late October.
2: We're figuring that out right now. We had a meeting yesterday. So we had a picnic, actually, yesterday. So a lot of fun getting together and
1: good day
2: working
1: for
2: out some details.
0: The deluge.
1: Back to crowded house. So we'll have you both. You'll come back for Oldies but Goodies.
0: No? Definitely.
2: We appreciate you. You know, because I mean, well, look, we're here for community service. Your next guests are community service people. This is what you do, and
1: we
2: want you to know how much we appreciate what you do, because this is a big part of us getting the word out.
1: Well, I appreciate it, but you know. I love having you guys join me in chat about it, and I look forward to next time.
2: Absolutely. Same. Thank you very much.
1: And thank you for the coffee, by the way. So kind of these guys. They bring me a coffee when they come because they know
2: I'm not
1: going to
2: say that they didn't make it the way I wanted, but you still drank it.
1: Very, very tasty.
2: What a trooper.
1: And it's getting the job done. Guys, great to see you as always.
0: Thank you so much.
2: Thank you.
0: Thank you, my friend.
1: All right, before our next guest join us quickly, because we're running a little bit late. Misty Moonlight Movie Trivia, your chance to win a meal on us at your breakfast fix since 96. Misty Moonlight Diner, first correct caller, 458-1001, wins that $15 gift card. 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
2: Before we get to our next guest and the top of the hour news, just want to congratulate our winner, Misty Moonlight Movie Trivia. 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True was the answer we were looking for. Barry Scalise of Adams, he knew it. He was the first correct caller. He gets that $15 Misty Moonlight Diner gift card. We'll have another question tomorrow morning. News time on Whoopi FM. Here's the latest from the Berkshire News Network. After 90 years in business, the downtown staple, the Highland Restaurant, will close its doors this month. The Berkshire Eagle reports the Highland is one of Pittsfield's oldest continuously operating restaurants. The Fenn Street Eatery opened in 1936 and has been run by members of the Eracy family since 1969. It celebrated its 90th anniversary in May. A Sunday statement posted by the restaurant on social media reads, "It is with a rush of mixed emotions that we announce August will be our final month in business. We hope the Highland will always be remembered, not just for the meals we served, but for the moments shared around our tables. We hope that every time you think of the Highland, it is with a smile." A driver escaped serious injury after his truck caught fire near the hairpin turn on the Mohawk Trail Sunday. According to the Berkshire Eagle, at about noon, crews from the North Adams Fire and Police Departments responded to the fire, which engulfed the blue Dodge Ram pickup truck, said North Adams Fire Department photographer Nick Mantello. No one was injured in the fire, and the road was closed for about an hour while crews cleared the scene. And one person refused to be transported to the hospital after a Saturday rollover crash on Main Street in Monterey. The Berkshire Eagle reports at 3:27 p.m., crews from Monterey and Otis responded to the crash at 605 Main Road near the intersection of Main and Chestnut Hill Roads. Upon arrival, crews found the vehicle lying on its side. Monterey Fire Chief Sean Tryon told the Eagle the sole occupant had already self-extricated before first responders arrived. The occupant was evaluated by EMS and refused transport to the hospital. The crash is under investigation by the Monterey Police Department. That's the latest from the Berkshire News Network.
3: ABC News, I'm Sherry Preston. Oil prices falling this morning after President Trump says he is pausing major attacks on Iran to allow for negotiations. But Iran's foreign minister this morning says there are no ongoing talks with the U.S. More from ABC's Alex Perche in Washington.
4: There are two major sticking points for the U.S. It's that the Strait of Hormuz be open, and also Iran give up its nuclear ambitions. And frankly, you're hearing from the foreign minister who's saying that things won't return to the way they were before February 28th with the Strait of Hormuz.
3: The acting attorney general, Todd Blanche, issuing orders overnight. One of them limits the scope of the immunity against IRS audits for President Trump and his family. The other formally ends the anti-weaponization fund. Both were concerns raised by senators blocking Todd Blanche's nomination for the attorney general job. Another day of no flying for one of Canada's biggest airlines, WestJet, grounded by a strike by flight attendants. This is ABC News.
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2: 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Yankees over the Cubs 2-1. Marlins beat the Mets 2-0. The Phillies over the Orioles 8-0. And the Reds beat the Pirates, the final there, 10-2.
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1: I know we've all heard the forecast enough. Showers throughout the day, possible thunderstorms too. High 77. More of the same tonight, otherwise partly cloudy, 56 the low. Nice day tomorrow, though, sunny and 79. We're at 72 muggy degrees right now in North Adams and Pittsfield. We got more special guests coming up. Don't go anywhere. It's the Bengals on Whoopi FM.

0: Because I, anybody who knows me knows I hate mispronouncing whatever, you know, person's name or business name. But thank you for coming in. You're the outreach specialist.
1: Is one of my hats.
0: So you have several hats.
1: Well, I'm a navigator also and the program supervisor within the office.
0: Wow. So you're probably pretty busy, I would imagine.
1: Yeah, I always have things I can do.
0: Good to know. Well, thank you for finding the time to join us this morning. We always like meeting, you know, people representing the various member agencies. It's tough to say member agencies. Is there an easier?
2: Member agencies.
0: Yes, all of a sudden, your microphone is not working, Patty. Well, you have to fix that. So tell me and the listeners about ECU Healthcare. What exactly do you do? How long have you been in operation?
1: Well, ECU Healthcare has been there for longer than I can even. I feel like it's always been around in my life. But it started and always has been to help those that are either underinsured or not insured. And Chip Hoffey Halpern was the beginning. And it has now changed throughout the times to fit what's going on in the state with the insurance. And we are there to help folks to apply, manage, enroll in their insurance. And okay. Make sure that they're insured and understand what they need to do.
0: Well, because, you know, you have to, and it's especially in Massachusetts, gotta have health insurance in some way, form, or fashion.
2: Which was the premise for Krista getting me to join Northern Berkshire United Way, because I needed insurance, and a two-person operation, we don't provide insurance because it's too expensive for health insurance. So her comment was, you're 65, you can go on Medicare.
0: You are not 65.
2: So she sent me to ECU Healthcare.
0: Unacceptable. No lying on this program. How long have you been with ECU Healthcare?
1: It was 7 years in February.
0: Okay. 7 years that you've been happy with, very proud of?
1: Yes, I am proud of it. Karen, the executive director, has been a dear friend of mine for all these years.
0: Nice.
1: I used to work at WIC, so we partnered up a lot, too, trying to help the folks in Berkshire County to get all that they need and to get the word out about each of our agencies. And I enjoy helping people.
0: Which I imagine nowadays, the amount of people you help has just grown exponentially. I mean, it seems like everybody needs some form of help these days.
1: They do. And we continue on. Pretty much I find it that we are there from birth until they pass on, because we help them get on insurance when they're young with their parents. And then we actually have three SHINE trained folks in the office that help with Medicare. So we can counsel and help people transition to the Medicare world.
0: So yeah, you're right. You're like with somebody for life.
1: Yes. Yeah. And people come in and they're confused, and I ask them, well, is this what you do for a living? And they're like, no. And I said, well, that's why you're confused. You're not supposed to know how to do this. They didn't make it so it was easy.
0: Oh, God, no. Nope, not easy at all. But I love how you worded that. That was nicely done. You know what? We'll do it right now before we delve deeper with our guest this morning. Take a quick break. Don't go anywhere. We'll be right back.
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3: Back here in the Bishop West Real Estate Studio on a Monday morning. It's always Monday morning, but the weather even amplifying that this morning. Some special guests joining us in the studio for our second hour with guests this morning, but Patty Messina getting ready to talk about all the things coming up with the Northern Berkshire United Way. A lot going on?
4: There's a lot going on within the next couple of months, yes.
3: This is definitely fundraising season, would you say?
4: Pretty much, yeah.
3: I mean, I know it's a year, you know, fundraising is year-round, but it seems like there's more happening.
4: We're having a few more extra fundraisers. One, because of our 90th anniversary, we're trying to celebrate the whole year.
3: Absolutely. As you should.
4: As we should. Absolutely. And another reason, there's been way too many funding cuts coming through the federal government that... Trying to help fill the gaps. So extra fundraisers. So keep watching. We are sponsoring, not fundraising, but sponsoring Coffee on the Court in Adams this Thursday, August 6th, from 7:30 to 9.
3: So is it like on a basketball court?
4: Or no.
3: Coffee on the court?
4: The courtyard area between...
3: That kind of court.
4: It's called Armory Court. It is Coffee on Park Street in Adams. It's right adjacent to Daily Grind.
3: I actually knew what it was, but I wanted you to say all
4: gotcha.
3: That. Fill in the listeners who maybe didn't know. So how did you know Melissa before?
4: No, I met Melissa through EcuHealthcare. But in the meantime, we find out of a lot of friends that we have in common. Small circle, Eric.
3: Yeah. But listen, doing what you do, especially, you probably know a good amount of people that your average person... Not necessarily would. Does that make sense?
4: It does. And it makes me laugh a little bit because even between my two daughters, my daughter-in-law and my board president, they will always tell you, and it doesn't matter where we go, anywhere in the state, we run into somebody that I know. So it's okay.
3: Well, but that also says a lot about you. You know, when you're out.
4: I'm old.
3: No, that you have an outgoing personality. Yeah, that you're old. No, wrong answer. But tell me, when you first met Melissa, were you taken in by her professionalism? I mean, like first thoughts. I mean,
4: she's a go-getter.
3: Throwing you right under the bus.
4: No, she's a go-getter.
3: Well, that's good.
4: Absolutely. She will talk to anyone and everyone about the benefits of using EcuHealthcare, what they can provide. I was looking forward to having her here this morning.
3: As was I. So what are the benefits of using EcuHealthcare, Melissa?
5: Well, it saves you from going through the headache of trying to deal with MassHealth,
3: which is a major headache.
5: It saves you from utilizing a program on a computer if you're not too keen in using a computer.
3: Like me, okay.
5: And we're like the middleman between. And we also we're trained specifically as

0: navigators through the Massachusetts Health Connector. So we have access to speaking on their behalf. Once we have them come in and do an application, there's a paper that they sign, and then we can call on their behalf, and they don't have to do that. And I feel if there's somebody that can help you with anything these days, especially since we're a free service, you should take us up on it.
1: Wow. How about it? I mean, I would love that to just sign, okay, you take care of it from here on. I mean, what an option.
0: It is. It is. I mean, I want them to be responsible, you know.
1: Sure,
0: open their mail. And these days, it's very important to be opening your mail regarding your health insurance.
1: But I'm sure there's not probably a lot of people listening that weren't aware of that.
0: Right. There are still. As much as I'd like to be everywhere in Northern Berkshire County, I can't possibly be. But we all try to share each other's agencies and make sure everybody knows what we're all doing to get as much help out there to everybody that we can.
1: Which I greatly admire. Some people like myself, I'll throw myself in, you know, get heart palpitations just thinking about dealing with health insurance reps or whatever. So, I mean, yeah, got to applaud you for doing what you do.
2: And because the service is free, it's another reason for increasing our fundraising to help support the member agencies.
1: Yeah, things can't be free. All the way through. I mean, that's why fundraising is, you know, these things are done and needed to make these services free. So do you have big fundraisers coming up?
0: Well, we do an annual appeal, and a lot of grants that Karen writes, and we don't do any kind, there's four of us in the office regularly. Okay. And being nonprofit, the startup to do fundraising is difficult as well.
1: Yeah, I'm sure.
0: And if there was more of us, I would love to do. I mean, I have that all these ideas, but we do an annual appeal once a year, and that's about it for our fundraising type thing. We don't, you know, it's pretty much we're banked on our people that support us in.
2: So the funders are us and Williamstown Community Chest.
0: Yeah.
1: And when do you normally do the appeal?
0: It will be coming up in the fall.
1: Okay.
0: Yeah.
1: Well, we'll have to
0: get
1: you back.
0: And a letter gets mailed out and, yeah.
1: Talk more about that.
0: Sure.
1: Again, these nonprofits, you know, they got to make money somehow. So that's why we do what we do and get the word out. Try and spread it to as many people as we can. And again, thank you to Patty for bringing all these people in from member agencies, which I still have a problem saying. But,
2: but it's very important. It's been educating people. Oh, I didn't know this agency did this, or I didn't know this agency did that. So,
1: and it's free. What? No, I think it's great. Absolutely great. My goodness. All right, another break, bottom of the hour news, and then more with our special guests coming up as your morning wake-up continues. We'll be

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4: Here's the latest from the Berkshire News Network. After 90 years in business, the downtown staple, the Highland Restaurant, will close its doors this month. The Berkshire Eagle reports the Highland is one of Pittsfield's oldest continuously operating restaurants. The Fenn Street Eatery opened in 1936 and has been run by members of the Aracy family since 1969. It celebrated its 90th anniversary in May. A Sunday statement posted by the restaurant on social media reads, "It is with a rush of mixed emotions that we announce August will be our final month in business. We hope the Highland will always be remembered, not just for the meals we served, but for the moments shared around our tables. We hope that every time you think of the Highland, it is with a smile." A driver escaped serious injury after his truck caught fire near the hairpin turn on the Mohawk Trail Sunday. According to the Berkshire Eagle, at about noon, crews from the North Adams Fire and Police Departments responded to the fire, which engulfed the blue Dodge Ram pickup truck, said North Adams Fire Department photographer Nick Mantello. No one was injured in the fire, and the road was closed for about an hour while crews cleared the scene. And one person refused to be transported to the hospital after a Saturday rollover crash on Main Street in Monterey. The Berkshire Eagle reports at 3:27 p.m., crews from Monterey and Otis responded to the crash at 605 Main Road near the intersection of Main and Chestnut Hill Roads. Upon arrival, crews found the vehicle lying on its side. Monterey Fire Chief Sean Tryon told the Eagle the sole occupant had already self-extricated before first responders arrived. The occupant was evaluated by EMS and refused transport to the hospital. The crash is under investigation by the Monterey Police Department. That's the latest from the Berkshire News Network.
5: ABC News, I'm Sherry Preston. Oil prices falling this morning after President Trump says he is pausing major attacks on Iran to allow for negotiations. But Iran's foreign minister this morning says there are no ongoing talks with the U.S. More from ABC's Alex Perche in Washington.
6: There are two major sticking points for the U.S. It's that the Strait of Hormuz be open, and also Iran give up its nuclear ambitions. And frankly, you're hearing from the foreign minister who's saying that things won't return to the way they were before February 28th with the Strait of Hormuz.
5: The acting attorney general, Todd Blanche, issuing orders overnight. One of them limits the scope of the immunity against IRS audits for President Trump and his family. The other formally ends the anti-weaponization fund. Both were concerns raised by senators blocking Todd Blanche's nomination for the attorney general job. Another day of no flying for one of Canada's biggest airlines, WestJet, grounded by a strike by flight attendants. This is ABC News.
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79 degrees. We're still 72 in North Adams and Pittsfield. 72 degrees, 836, your morning wake up. More with our special guest coming up in 2.5 minutes after Sixpence, None the Richer. 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

0: Benson on the Richer, your morning wake up, Berkshire's greatest hits of the 80s, 90s, and more. Whoopi FM, 839. Another hour flying by, but these things happen when you have fascinating guests. Patty Messina, Melissa Montoya joining me in the Bishop West Real Estate Studio this hour. So what else is, I know this, I'm probably regret asking, but what else is, I mean, because there's a lot going on
1: for there's
0: someone, Northern Berkshire United Way.
1: What, there is. There's a lot going on, especially the next few months, but in August, there's quite a bit. I already mentioned the fact that we will be sponsoring Coffee on the Court in Adams on Thursday.
0: Not August a basketball 6th. Court. It's
1: right. But tomorrow, August 4th, is National Night Out.
0: Why am I just hearing about this? I mean, it's fairly well known, but I've heard nothing.
1: National Night Out. National.
0: Right. That's what I'm saying. It's well known. It happens all over the country. Yes. I have no idea that it was tomorrow night.
1: Yep. So we will be at Noel Field doing tabling. And
0: that's where we are on Thursdays, but please
1: but
0: continue.
1: We'll be there tomorrow night.
0: Okay.
1: And you mentioned that Lindsay will be coming on tomorrow to talk about it.
0: Yes, among, I'm sure, other things, Motorama. And, so.
1: And Downtown Celebration is August 12th.
0: And you'll be tabling.
1: Tabling, absolutely.
0: Tabling.
1: Well, tabling is to let you know who we are, what we do, and the agencies that we serve.
0: Right.
1: So, yeah. And then we will be back on the air with you on August 24th with Gina Coleman.
0: Yeah. Gina.
1: I'm looking forward to that.
0: I am too.

0: I just have not seen her in way too long. Mm-hmm. So very, really, really looking forward to that.
1: And promoting the band benefit that they're going to be doing for us, Gina and Misty Blues, at Bounty Fair on August 30th.
0: August 30th, okay. Bounty Fair. Try and make that. What is it, a Friday night, Saturday night?
1: No, it's a Sunday.
0: Sunday afternoon?
1: Sunday afternoon after Motorama. Come to Bounty Fair.
0: Oh, it's the same day.

0: 1 a.m. I would absolutely.
1: You can't beat the music that's going to be playing.
0: You're preaching to the choir. I'm aware. But, you know, Friday night or Saturday night would be, I wouldn't have to get up for work the next day. Mm-hmm. Sunday, there's problems. But who knows? Oh, well. Maybe I'll go anyway just because I really want to see Misty Blues with Gina Coleman. So I'm sorry. So you're going to be joining me
1: on August 24th. With Gina.
0: Is that a Monday?
1: No,
0: yeah.
1: The 24th? No, it is not.
0: Uh-oh. The look on your face scares me. Like, no, wait
1: no,
0: a minute,
1: no,
0: is
1: no,
0: it?
1: No. The 24th is, oh, no, it is on a Monday. Sorry. I was looking at the
0: No need to apologize.
1: Calendar.
0: Monday,
1: August 24th. Remember we'll be back.
0: Yay! And then you take a break for a little bit, or is there more,
1: no,
0: even more coming?
1: We're working on a bartender challenge coming up in
0: September.
1: Well,
0: that's right, for your 9th anniversary.
1: My 9th anniversary, thank you. In September, there will be a bartender challenge at AJ's that we're trying to finalize with teams. Get in touch with us if you are interested in being a team for us.
0: AJ's and Adams.
1: And then,
0: wow, there's a place I haven't been to.
1: And then we are in the process of planning a wine and beer tasting with Common Table in Cheshire.
0: That is a lot going on.
1: That's in October.
0: But still, that's a pretty full calendar for events.
1: Told you we have to keep.
0: I get it. I'm just, you know.
1: Fundraising is nonstop.
0: And then I'm sure as the holidays approach, you'll have maybe some holiday themed.
1: Maybe, but we also have our annual appeal, our annual meeting. And the workplace campaign start.
0: Okay. Well, we have you on enough. We don't need to have you on for the appeal.
1: Okay, you don't have to have me on anymore.
0: No, I'm just kidding. I'm kidding for crying out loud. All right, we're going to take another quick break, and then we're going to talk more with Melissa about ECU Healthcare right after this.
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5: All right, we're back. Your morning wake up. Bishop West Real Estate Studio this morning. Patty Messina, Melissa Montoya from Ecu Healthcare. And I feel like we haven't chatted with you enough, so... What is my problem?
6: It's not your problem. I'm making up for the last time I was here and didn't speak a lot.
5: You know, and I'm glad, yeah, because you're right. You didn't or wouldn't or whatever.
6: No,
5: but
6: Divya had a lot to say.
5: She did. She did. But maybe Melissa has a lot to say as well.
6: Does.
7: Well. So.
5: She was probably anticipating a question from me, which I did not ask. But, no, please continue.
7: So, I would like to let everybody know that I will be out and about for these outreach events, and hopefully my executive director, Karen Bomback, will be with me as well at Downtown Celebration in North Adams. But first, tomorrow night, I will be in Williamstown for National Night Out, and I'll have information there, and I'll be there available if you have any questions.
5: Where exactly in Williamstown?
7: At the Spruces.
5: Okay.
7: That's where it's held there. From 4 to 7, I believe, is the hours.
5: Very nice place, the Spruces.
7: Yes. And also, I wanted to make sure before I forgot to let everybody know that we're at the North Adams Regional Hospital campus in the old doctor's building side.
5: Good to know. 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
5: So.
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5: .org. That's correct. Nonprofits or .orgs. I knew that. Just continuously forget that. So, do you see Melissa being there for? I mean, you said you were happy doing what you do.
7: I'm hoping to be there until someday I may be able to retire.
5: Yes, I too have that dream. Maybe retiring. So I get that, but it's good to know that you like what you do, and that your organization is there to help as many people as possible. Free, by the way. And we'd like to have you back on before you kick off your appeal.
7: Perfect. I would love to.
5: To talk more about that.
7: Okay.
5: You can even come back with Pat, or you can dump Patty by the wayside and come by her. I'm just kidding.
6: Here I thought I was your favorite.
5: You are. just having fun. That's all. Don't take everything I say literally.
6: Can we go back to National Night Out for a minute?
5: Absolutely.
6: I will be tabling in North Adams, but we do have some of my board members that will be present at

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1: Do we know where it is in Adams?
0: Adams Visitor Center.
1: Okay, North Adams?
0: Noel Field.
1: That's right. You said Noel Field.
2: There will be a test after we're done.
1: That I will fail, by the way. All right, listen, thank you, ladies, for making my morning and...
0: Thank you.
1: Giving myself and the listeners all this important insight and info and...
0: It's always a pleasure to be here and share information.
1: And you always bring somebody that I get to meet that hopefully I didn't scare them so that they won't come back. So you'll come back.
2: Oh, no, I will. You made me at ease immediately.
1: Yeah, I did my job. Thank you, because that's all I try to do is try to make people feel comfortable. And
0: well, so far, almost every guest that I've brought, you've had back. On the air.
1: Yes. There's been a couple that have not come back. I don't know if that was necessarily me or they're just busy
0: schedules.
1: Or what. You're right. So, but yeah, good. I look forward to having you back. Well, both of you, obviously, look forward to having you back.
0: I'll be back on the 24th.
1: Yes. Yes, you shall. With Gina Coleman, anyway.
0: With Gina Coleman.
1: Stay dry. Have a safe drive.
0: Thank you very much for having us, Eric.
1: My pleasure. I look forward to next time.
0: Me as well.
1: Take care, ladies.
2: Thank you.
1: Great to see you. Your more music, 9 o'clock hour, right after this.
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Yeah, it's a wet, rainy Monday morning. But before you know it, it'll be Tuesday and sunny. 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

0: 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Whoopie FM. Coming up Thursday, well, weather permitting, long-range forecast looking kind of iffy, but you know how the weather changes here in New England. We've got Whiskey City performing Thursday night, Party in the Park, 6 till 8 p.m. on the Southside Sales and Service stage at Knoll Field in North Adams. 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That stuff was dynamite. Sorry, got off track there. But again, hopefully, yeah, Mother Nature will participate kindly. 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

Phil Collins in the air tonight for your More Music 9 o'clock hour, making our way through this wet Monday morning, but keeping the music moving. It's John Mellencamp with Small Town. 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

Rod Stewart, Young Turks. Wrapping up your More Music 9 o'clock hour, Berkshire's greatest hits of the 80s, 90s, and more. Whoopie FM, Eric Green, getting ready to step on out. Want to thank my guests from earlier, Beth Laro and Dennis Wixom, joining us on our 7 o'clock hour this morning. Talk about Run to Home Base. Always great to see them. 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Tomorrow morning, 8 o'clock hour, another one of my favorite guests, Lindsay Randall, the North Adams Director of Tourism and Community Events. Talk about the downtown celebration coming up, maybe touch briefly on Motorama, all sorts of stuff. Always great to see Lindsay. That's tomorrow, 8 o'clock hour. Enjoy the rest of your day. Try and stay dry. Peace.

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You gotta love BuzzFeed. They just did a story about some old school struggles that would absolutely break people today. Like, you gotta wait by the phone for a phone call. You can't leave. You can't take the phone with you. Oh, but technology has made it so easy. Also, researching at the library. Oh, that struggle. We'll get into that a little bit more coming up in two songs.

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The Berkshire's greatest hits of the 80s, 90s, and

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The greatest hits of the 80s, 90s, and more all day and all night long. Whoopee FM. We were just talking about old school struggles. I'm Sarah Sullivan. If

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Yeah, it was created in 1876. I'm glad that thing got updated.

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Whoopee FM. We've been talking about libraries and what a struggle it was to actually get information. You had to go to the encyclopedia or the actual library. You know what happened? You would take a book out and you would have to literally sign your name. So they would know it was you who had the book. Oh, those days. I kind of miss them.

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You know, I really never thought that would happen. Kevin Cronin went on his own. He's not with REO Speedwagon anymore. Can't use the name. However, it's the same music that he plays live.

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Just after 11 o'clock, I'm Sarah Sullivan. I was doing some yard work the other day. I had my earbuds in, cranking the tunes. 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

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Whoopi FM. Some things just hold up. This song is one of them. Released in 1981, it is the most famous phone number in all of music to this day. It's Tommy Two Tone for your work day.

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7: Here's your weather update for the Berkshires. Rain in the forecast today, highs around 77, mostly clear tonight and cooler, lows around 55. Mostly sunny tomorrow, highs around 81, clear to partly cloudy skies tomorrow night, lows around 57. Intervals of clouds and sunshine on Wednesday, highs around 84. Partly cloudy skies Wednesday night, lows around 63. And showers and possibly a thunderstorm on Thursday, highs around 85. For the forecast anytime, download our station app. That's your weather update for the Berkshires.
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It's a tongue twister. I'm Sarah Sullivan. Well, people online are sharing what celebrities are surprisingly rude in real life. Chapel Roan's on there a couple times. Somebody said she's come into my work twice and was rude both times. Oh, people addition. Bonnie Raitt, though, lovely. Lovely, lovely, lovely.

listening's easier when it's on the app. 100.1 and 103.3 Whoopee FM. The Berkshire's greatest hits of the 80s, 90s, and more.

topic, but I'm liking it. Maybe it's because it's online and it's current information that I'm passing along to you. Anyway, people are dishing on rude celebrities. But I want to counter that and tell you about, you know, the people that I've had the fortunate life of meeting. Don Henley is one of those people. He could not have been nicer. I mean, I was kind of fangirling on him, I'll admit. He was so nice.

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1: Here's the latest from the Berkshire News Network. After 90 years in business, the downtown staple, the Highland Restaurant, will close its doors this month. The Berkshire Eagle reports the Highland is one of Pittsfield's oldest continuously operating restaurants. The Fenn Street Eatery opened in 1936 and has been run by members of the Eracy family since 1969. It celebrated its 90th anniversary in May. A Sunday statement posted by the restaurant on social media reads, "It is with a rush of mixed emotions that we announce August will be our final month in business. We hope the Highland will always be remembered, not just for the meals we served, but for the moments shared around our tables. We hope that every time you think of the Highland, it is with a smile." A driver escaped serious injury after his truck caught fire near the hairpin turn on the Mohawk Trail Sunday. According to the Berkshire Eagle, at about noon, crews from the North Adams Fire and Police Departments responded to the fire, which engulfed the blue Dodge Ram pickup truck, said North Adams Fire Department photographer Nick Mantello. No one was injured in the fire, and the road was closed for about an hour while crews cleared the scene. And one person refused to be transported to the hospital after a Saturday rollover crash on Main Street in Monterey. The Berkshire Eagle reports at 3:27 p.m., crews from Monterey and Otis responded to the crash at 605 Main Road near the intersection of Main and Chestnut Hill Roads. Upon arrival, crews found the vehicle lying on its side. Monterey Fire Chief Sean Tryon told the Eagle the sole occupant had already self-extricated before first responders arrived. The occupant was evaluated by EMS and refused transport to the hospital. The crash is under investigation by the Monterey Police Department. That's the latest from the Berkshire News Network.
2: ABC News, I'm Sherry Preston. Two Republican senators who threatened to block Acting Attorney General Todd Blanche's confirmation now say they will vote to advance the nomination. The statement from Tom Tillis and John Cornyn after Blanche formally rescinded the nearly $2 billion fund to compensate President Trump's allies. A massive attack on Iran called off again.
3: In a familiar pattern, President Trump this morning backing down from his latest threat to launch massive strikes against Iran, claiming again to be on the verge of a breakthrough, saying he hit pause on strikes scheduled for Sunday evening at the request of Iran and Middle East allies.
2: ABC's Mary Bruce at the White House. Canada's second largest airline, WestJet, has agreed to a tentative agreement with flight attendants to end a strike that began over the weekend. Mauricio Pochettino is coach of the U.S. men's soccer team for a while longer. He's agreed to a four-year contract through the 2030 World Cup. This is ABC News.
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It's the soundtrack of your life on Whoopi FM. Just after 12 o'clock, it's lunchtime, baby, on a Monday, which means, oh, it's so exciting. We've got salad and chicken for lunch. Oh, heavy sigh.

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It's the soundtrack of your life on Whoopi FM. 50 more days we have until the glorious favorite season of summer. And when I say favorite season, I'm talking about me. Oh man, I love summertime. It's probably because my birthday is in the summertime and I love

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0: Today we're going to 1990 with Jane Child. Do you remember the song Don't Want to Fall in Love? I loved it. It only came up to number two on the Billboard charts because there was one song ahead of it that took the number one spot. It was Sinead O'Connor, Nothing Compares to You. That song was written by Prince, and really, how are you going

beat a Prince song, as I ask you. But anyway, Jane wrote this one, and it did win an award at the MTV Music Awards for Best Dance Album in 1990.

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1: Here's your weather update for the Berkshires. Rain in the forecast today. Highs around 77. Mostly clear tonight and cooler. Lows around 55. Mostly sunny tomorrow. Highs around 81. Clear to partly cloudy skies tomorrow night. Lows around 57. Intervals of clouds and sunshine on Wednesday. Highs around 84. Partly cloudy skies Wednesday night. Lows around 63. And showers and possibly a thunderstorm on Thursday. Highs around 85. For the forecast anytime, download our station app. That's your weather update for the Berkshires.
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Eric Green in the morning. The greatest hits of the 80s, 90s, and more all day and all night long. Whoopee FM. I'm Sarah Sullivan. You know how they're always talking about eat more protein to stay healthy? Protein, protein, protein. It's lunchtime, so maybe throw some in your mouth. Maybe some eggs, a little bit of chicken, you know.

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Whoopi FM. Do you know we're giving you a hall pass? $500 to help out with all those back-to-school needs. 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
1: Here's the latest from the Berkshire News Network. After 90 years in business, the downtown staple, the Highland Restaurant, will close its doors this month. 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The Fenn Street Eatery opened in 1936 and has been run by members of the Eracy family since 1969. It celebrated its 90th anniversary in May. A Sunday statement posted by the restaurant on social media reads, "It is with a rush of mixed emotions that we announce August will be our final month in business. We hope the Highland will always be remembered, not just for the meals we served, but for the moments shared around our tables. We hope that every time you think of the Highland, it is with a smile." A driver escaped serious injury after his truck caught fire near the hairpin turn on the Mohawk Trail Sunday. According to the Berkshire Eagle, at about noon, crews from the North Adams Fire and Police Departments responded to the fire, which engulfed the blue Dodge Ram pickup truck, said North Adams Fire Department photographer Nick Mantello. No one was injured in the fire, and the road was closed for about an hour while crews cleared the scene. And one person refused to be transported to the hospital after a Saturday rollover crash on Main Street in Monterey. The Berkshire Eagle reports at 3:27 p.m., crews from Monterey and Otis responded to the crash at 605 Main Road near the intersection of Main and Chestnut Hill Roads. Upon arrival, crews found the vehicle lying on its side. Monterey Fire Chief Sean Tryon told the Eagle the sole occupant had already self-extricated before first responders arrived. The occupant was evaluated by EMS and refused transport to the hospital. The crash is under investigation by the Monterey Police Department. That's the latest from the Berkshire News Network.
2: ABC News, I'm Chuck Sievertson. Breaking news, two deaths are reported in the parasitic stomach bug outbreak in Michigan. Says the state health department's cases in the state have topped 11,000. Announced in the past hour, Jay Clayton officially sworn in as the new director of national intelligence. They're satisfied, say two Republican senators, holding up the Todd Blanche nomination for attorney general. It clears the way for a Judiciary Committee vote tomorrow. Blanche released official written orders Senators Cornyn and Tillis demanded for showing a fund for potentially compensating January 6th rioters as dead. ABC's Catherine Falters in Washington.
3: So this is a hurdle that he obviously needed to clear. It appears that he will clear it. The hearing is scheduled for tomorrow morning, but then he needs to be confirmed by the full Senate.
2: On social media, President Trump is claiming that Iranian leaders are being, in his words, unbelievably duplicitous in their public statements about negotiations. This is ABC News.
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8: 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And I'd like to say something. 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

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It's just after 1 o'clock. I'm Sarah Sullivan. Colin Hay used to be touring on his own, but now he is touring with the whole band, with Men at Work. Can you believe it? It's Down Under. We get Monday.

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I found this very surprising. According to a new survey, half of us would rather inherit nothing at all than to have to deal with all our relatives' junk. 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

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Is it Friday yet? Not quite. We got a ways to go. I'm Sarah Sullivan. Thanks for being here for your Monday workday.

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0: And so, like, what's the first thing that happens when the dogs get dropped off?
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3: Here's your weather update for the Berkshires. Rain in the forecast today. Highs around 77. Mostly clear tonight and cooler. Lows around 55. Mostly sunny tomorrow. Highs around 81. Clear to partly cloudy skies tomorrow night. Lows around 57. Intervals of clouds and sunshine on Wednesday. Highs around 84. Partly cloudy skies Wednesday night. Lows around 63. And showers and possibly a thunderstorm on Thursday. Highs around 85. For the forecast anytime, download our station app. That's your weather update for the Berkshires.
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I don't know about you, but this is one of those songs that I know every word. I'm going to turn it up and sing loudly. I advise you to do the same.

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I'm Sarah Sullivan. That does it for me. Thanks for keeping me company today. I'll be back with you again tomorrow. Just stay-

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1: Spanning the decades for the greatest hits while you work.

0: Tell us about some of the requirements of the dogs before they join Animal In.
1: 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The Bordetella needs to be given at least a minimum of 7 days before coming for your appointment. We can take dogs as early as 16 weeks, and they do not have to be spayed or neutered.
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0: They all get rotated throughout the day. 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

hope you're in your groove, getting stuff done. My name is Connor, helping you work. A reminder that we do have the 80s at 8 tonight at 8 o'clock. I don't know if you're like a third shifter. Oh, the 80s at 8. So good.

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3: Here's your weather update for the Berkshires. Rain in the forecast today. Highs around 77. Mostly clear tonight and cooler. Lows around 55. Mostly sunny tomorrow. Highs around 81. Clear to partly cloudy skies tomorrow night. Lows around 57. Intervals of clouds and sunshine on Wednesday. Highs around 84. Partly cloudy skies Wednesday night. Lows around 63. And showers and possibly a thunderstorm on Thursday. Highs around 85. For the forecast anytime, download our station app. That's your weather update for the Berkshires.
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0: Do you like the milk chocolate or the dark chocolate?
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My name is Connor. More things that Gen Z does that makes Gen X lose their brain. 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

My name is Connor. A friend of mine lost his dad recently, and he says he's trying to use what's called the big picture filter, where he lets go of the small daily frustrations that used to eat him up and eat up his energy. If it doesn't matter in the grand scheme of life, he's actively choosing to stop letting it bother him. The big picture.

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2: Here's your weather update for the Berkshires. Rain in the forecast today. Highs around 77. Mostly clear tonight and cooler. Lows around 55. Mostly sunny tomorrow. Highs around 81. Clear to partly cloudy skies tomorrow night. Lows around 57. Intervals of clouds and sunshine on Wednesday. Highs around 84. Partly cloudy skies Wednesday night. Lows around 63. And showers and possibly a thunderstorm on Thursday. Highs around 85. For the forecast anytime, download our station app. That's your weather update for the Berkshires.
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0: What's your favorite kind of cheese?
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0: What do you put it on?
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man, I love the fact that we have the 80s at 8 happening tonight and every weeknight at 8 o'clock with Jen Austin. The 80s at 8. Have you heard it? You're addicted then. I know I am. The 80s at 8 tonight at 8.

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26-year-old daughter, and it's crazy trying to go out with her and her boyfriend. You're going after it. You're going out after 9 p.m.? What am I, 22? 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

0: My name is Connor. 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
0: But what's a variation that you like for pasta?
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0: That sounds good. What's for dinner? Jump on a wrap, hit the chat button. Make me hungry.

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So this mom went viral. 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There's a kid named Navy in her kid's class. 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

0: 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Everybody. Everybody. Yes, everybody. Wants this prize. We're sending one winner and a guest to Vegas for Backstreet Boys at the Sphere, Saturday, August 22nd. 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
10: Here's your weather update for the Berkshires. Rain in the forecast today. Highs around 77. Mostly clear tonight and cooler. Lows around 55. Mostly sunny tomorrow. Highs around 81. Clear to partly cloudy skies tomorrow night. Lows around 57. Intervals of clouds and sunshine on Wednesday. Highs around 84. Partly cloudy skies Wednesday night. Lows around 63. And showers.

0: And possibly a thunderstorm on Thursday, highs around 85. For the forecast anytime, download our station app. That's your weather update for the Berkshires.
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1: I'm Xander Walton from the LP Adams Lumberyard in Dalton, Mass. And I'd like to say something. While doing my research for this August ad, I stumbled upon

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0: 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Sarah, what is a medical assistant and what role do they play in today's healthcare system?
1: So medical assistants are integral parts of the doctor's office. So that can be a primary care office. It could be a specialty office like orthopedics or pediatrics. And they are the person who is the front face of the office and in the clinical space in the back. So they're helping do vital signs and all of that fun stuff, but they can also be trained to do medical records and patient registration and check-in and things like that.
0: And what makes the medical assisting program at McCann Technical School unique?
1: Our program is unique because we offer both the clinical and administrative side of medical assisting. Our accreditation requires us to teach both. There's certain competencies that the student has to achieve before they graduate and go out into the clinical world. So it allows them to really understand the full operation of a medical office as opposed to just the clinical side of things.
0: For more, go to McCannTech.org.
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If you're a tattoo artist, you got a really important job. There's a tattoo artist in Sweden who misspelled a name. A Swedish mom wanted a tattoo of her son on her arm. And instead of Kevin, the tattoo artist tattooed Kelvin. So guess what the mom did? She changed the son's name to Kelvin to match the

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My name is Connor. So this mom went viral. 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Huh.

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7: Hi, this is Stephen Valenti. Men's clothing for decades. Over the years, you end up with many tales to tell. Here's another one of my favorites that I'd like to share with you. True story. At 9:30 Monday morning, we received a call from Michael, a local attorney. It seems that he had a very important hearing in Springfield on Friday, and he wanted to look his very best. Could we order him a new suit, tailor it, and have it ready by Thursday night, right after his high-heeled walk for the Elizabeth Freeman Center? We said, why not? We had Michael's measurements on board. We got right to work. The suit was ordered, received on Wednesday, and tailored by Thursday afternoon. As closing time approached, no Michael. We called his office and found him putting the finishing touches to his presentation, not aware of the time. He rushed right down. We handed him his new suit. He handed us the money. Steve Valenti's, when you need to look your very best, at 157 North Street in downtown Pittsfield. And, by the way, Michael won his case.

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1: Dear.
2: And now your weather update for the Berkshires. Mostly clear and cooler tonight. Lows around 55. Mostly sunny tomorrow. Highs around 81. Clear to partly cloudy skies tomorrow night. Lows around 57. Intervals of clouds and sunshine on Wednesday. Highs around 84. Partly cloudy skies Wednesday night. Lows around 63. Clouds and sun on Thursday. Highs around 85. And cloudy skies Thursday night. Lows around 68. For the forecast anytime, download our station app. That's your weather update for the Berkshires.
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It's Connor. All right, got a summer party coming up. Want a theme to spice it up? Get the classic ice cream social. How about this? Sweets under the stars. Lay out in the blankets, looking at the stars. Outdoor movie night. Grand Slam during the whole Grand Slam tournaments.

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My name is Connor. I'm going to give you something that's really obvious. 2 in 5 moms say parenting is a job that the day simply is too short for. That's obvious. If you're a mom, we love you. Jen Austin, we love you. Get in here. She's next at 7 o'clock. And yes, you'll have the 80s at 8 tonight and every weeknight at 8 o'clock. Right here.

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0: carry, you know, everything the biggest store on the planet has right in the town of Lee.
1: Nate, what's the biggest mistake people make when shopping for a new phone?
0: I think one of the biggest mistakes maybe is, you know, not really analyzing the plan before they jump into something new. You know, there are times that that can happen, but we really want to take the time to go through your plan. It doesn't take very long. And hopefully you leave with a new piece of equipment and your bill really doesn't change. It possibly may go down.
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0: 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Lex, tell us about some of the requirements of the dogs before they join Animal Inn.
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Good news, me too. How about the new Prince posthumous compilation album? It's coming out on August 28th called Timeless. 10 tracks from the vault. And that could be big if you're a Prince fan or just a music fan. He's on the night shift. I never meant to call.

many bands have reunited and given us, you know, joy and comfort as a music fan. REM said no, not so much. They're not going to do it. They have decided to hang it up forever. So we'll appreciate this song right now. REM, The One I Love on The Night Shift.

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if you're out walking the dog right now, how long are you walking? 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Tree trunks, flowers, and lampposts, the top places to stop and sniff. Here's Toto.

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8: And now your weather update for the Berkshires. Mostly clear and cooler tonight. Lows around 55. Mostly sunny tomorrow. Highs around 81. Clear to partly cloudy skies tomorrow night. Lows around 57. Intervals of clouds and sunshine on Wednesday. Highs around 84. Partly cloudy skies Wednesday night. Lows around 63. Clouds and sun on Thursday. Highs around 85. And cloudy skies Thursday night. Lows around 68. For the forecast anytime, download our station app. That's your weather update for the Berkshires.
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the night shift. I'm Jen Austin. I had something disappointing happen the other day. I went to the store and I bought a watermelon. I got home and realized it had seeds in it. Like, how did we survive the 80s when everything had seeds? I don't know. Anyway, I did not buy the seedless, so we're working our way through the seeded one. How long does watermelon last in the fridge? A little longer if it's seeded because people don't bother. But usually, what, a day or two? Somebody grabs a fork and that thing is gone. Refreshing and delicious in the summertime. Today is National Watermelon Day. Go for it. I hope it's seedless. Anyway, four seasons on the night shift. National Watermelon Day.

0: the night shift. I'm Jen Austin. Emma, what can I play for you tonight?
1: Oh, you guys always play great music, so pretty much anything.
0: Well, that's easy. I'll probably not play Mambo Number 5, but actually, you never know. SOS Band on the night shift. Whitney Houston up next.

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